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1: Ay, masista play yung goyet today, no kakampake. 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
0: Kita mo, mami, ifana sabi. Try ringin phone blame ba?

0: I'm on the list. Everybody knows I'm here. Yeah, the guests are there. My brother, yes.
1: Please, sir.
0: Yeah,
1: you can't come in. You're not dressed right.
0: What's wrong with my outfit? I have to call you back.
1: Okay.
0: Go all my money.
1: What's wrong with my outfit?
0: Okay. What is wrong with you? What problem do you have with me?
1: You're not dressed right now. I'm sorry.
0: Because I'm not light skin.
1: Hey, what's up, man?
0: How you, bro?
1: Come on in, man.
0: Because he's lighter than me. I'm with him.

kani kavia kariri karu ra ei nawe kani makaru pemea re meloro neme to anjaro to wawilunge wepune Radio Jinju Rosondo pa FM.

0: You know, I was wondering, you know, if you could keep on, because the force has got a lot of power.
1: À toutes les ethnies confondues, à toutes les générations confondues, bien le bonjour ce matin.